fiiliksen koti. 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Easy hits. Kevyesti easimpi.

0: Dawn is coming, open your eyes. 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
1: Easy hits. 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

warm night. 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This morning holds a promise the night will never keep.

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A thousand years of mine.

Radionovasti iisimpi. When I first saw you, I saw love. And the first time you touched

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Easy Hits. Kevyesti iisimpi. Girls can wear jeans and cut their hair short, wear shirts and boots. Is it okay to be a boy? But for a boy to look like a girl is degrading.

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Still got sand in my sweaters from nights we don't remember. 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

I swear to God every day, he won't take you away. 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

It was just two lovers sitting in the car, listening to Blonde, falling for each other. Pink and orange skies, feeling super childish. No Donald Glover. 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

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I know, you know, we weren't meant for each other and it's fine. But if the world was ending, you'd come over, right? You'd come over and you'd stay the night. 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All our fears would be irrelevant. If the world was ending, you'd come over, right? The sky'd be falling and I'd hold you tight. And there wouldn't be a reason why we would even have to say goodbye. If the world was ending, you'd come over, right? Right. If the world was ending, you would come over, right? Right.